It used to be, to be, to be. But even though it's true, it's not what I ask. No matter what I do, it's only the good part that comes back to me, to me, to me. It's not about the things you do, it's not about the things you say.

I've been walking this road so long, trying to find where my heart belongs. Every turn I see your face, every mile another trace.

It will be okay. It's hard for her when he doesn't respond. He says, baby,

0: It was just like a song when we were young.
1: Blue Max, Music Passion.